0: today at Speedy Glass Airdrie, because getting a windshield repaired or replaced shouldn't be a pain in the glass.
1: I'm Connor May with our local news, streaming now through the Discover Airdrie app. Airdrie is recruiting a new deputy fire chief as the department prepares to open its fourth station. The city says the role will focus on fire suppression operations and training. Airdrie Fire currently has more than 100 firefighters across three stations. The new Highland Park Fire Station and Training Center is expected to open later this year. Applications for the deputy chief position close September 7th. A 29-year-old Banff resident has died after a drowning at Johnson Lake. Banff RCMP say they were called Saturday night after a swimmer went under the water and did not resurface. The body was recovered a short time later, and the man was pronounced dead at the scene. RCMP say the death is not suspicious. It follows several fatal water incidents in the region this year, including drownings at Quarry Lake and Johnston Canyon. Alberta Health Services has issued blue-green algae advisories for two water bodies in Wheatland County. The advisories cover Eagle Lake, southeast of Strathmore, and Severn Dam Reservoir near Standard. AHS says people should avoid visible blooms, keep pets away, and not drink or cook with water from either location. Boiling the water will not remove the toxins. The advisories remain in effect until further notice. Alberta Wildfires says the province's forest protection area had no active wildfires on August 17th. The agency says it was the first wildfire-free August day it has recorded in 40 years. Alberta Wildfires says the wet summer has also allowed the province to send firefighters and support staff to help elsewhere. Nationally, more than 580 wildfires are still active across Canada as of yesterday. Want the latest local news delivered straight to your inbox? Sign up for daily news on discoverairdrie.com. U.S. President Donald Trump has delayed his new 50% tariffs on Canadian goods after he said the two countries reach a tentative deal and that the Keystone XL pipeline may be awoken from the grave. The Alberta Utilities Commission has denied an application to build a natural gas plant that would have powered a massive data center complex in the town of Olds. Donald Trump posted a map identifying the Strait of Hormuz as new U.S. territory on Tuesday, echoing a threat he made last week under the continued pressure of the key waterway's contested nature.
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1: The Toronto Blue Jays are looking to make it two wins in a row today against the Tampa Bay Rays. The Jays are currently fighting for a wild card spot with a record of 62-65. The Rocky View Knights are turning their attention to the President's Cup after falling to the Edmonton Senior Miners in the league championship. The Knights lost three straight games in the final but secured a spot in the national tournament by reaching the championship series. In CFL action, the Ottawa Redblacks take on the Montreal Alouettes tomorrow.
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1: A cloudy sky tonight, a low of 9. Tomorrow it'll be a mix of sun and cloud with a chance of rain, a high 24. And Friday it's sunny with a high 27. For all your weather and news updates, visit discoverairdrie.com, download our app, or stream us online.
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6: 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A cloudy sky tonight, a low of 9. Tomorrow, it'll be a mix of sun and cloud with a chance of rain, a high 24. And Friday, it's sunny with a high 27. For all your weather and news updates, visit discoverairdrie.com, download our app, or stream us online.
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3: 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Here's what's making news this hour. Airdrie Cochrane MP Blake Richards is congratulating Airdrie after its provincial participation win. The city was named Alberta's most active community for 2026. Richards says the recognition reflects Airdrie's sports groups, volunteers, families, and residents. Airdrie received $10,000 to support future physical activity and sport initiatives. The city earned the title in its first year taking part in the challenge. Two great horned owls are helping Medicine River Wildlife Center teach people about Alberta wildlife. Olive recently visited Olds Municipal Library, while Otis is the longtime animal educator behind the center's children's book series. Education coordinator Erin Young says audiences of all ages wait for the owls.
4: But nothing gets you like those eyes. That's what people comment about the most, are those big yellow eyes that look deep into your soul, I swear. they are amazing birds.
3: Young said she would love to include Olive in a future book while keeping Otis as the narrator. A new lottery survey suggests Albertans would mostly save before splurging. The Western Canada Lottery Corporation says 82% of Alberta respondents said a $100,000 win would change their lives. Saving or investing was the top choice, followed by paying bills and helping family. Respondents said they would set aside about $16,000 for something purely fun. A new Royal LePage survey suggests Alberta mortgage holders are less likely than others in Canada to expect a payment hike at renewal. But those who do expect an increase are more likely to say it will strain their household finances. The survey also includes Calgary area respondents, and Airdrie is part of the Calgary Census metropolitan area. Royal LePage said some pandemic era fixed mortgages are still coming up for renewal after being taken out during record low interest rates. Tired of searching for news? Get it delivered. Sign up for daily news on discoverairdrie.com and enjoy local updates right in your email. U.S. President Donald Trump has delayed his new 50% tariffs on Canadian goods after he said the two countries reach a tentative deal and that the Keystone XL pipeline may be awoken from the grave. The Alberta Utilities Commission has denied an application to build a natural gas plant that would have powered a massive data center complex in the town of Olds. Donald Trump posted a map identifying the Strait of Hormuz as new U.S. territory on Tuesday, echoing a threat he made last week under the continued pressure of the key waterway's contested nature.
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3: A cloudy sky tonight, a low of 9. Tomorrow it'll be a mix of sun and cloud with a chance of rain, a high 24. And Friday it's sunny with a high 27. For all your weather and news updates, visit discoverairdrie.com, download our app, or stream us online.
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3: 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A cloudy sky tonight, a low of 9. Tomorrow, it'll be a mix of sun and cloud with a chance of rain, a high 24. And Friday, it's sunny with a high 27. For all your weather and news updates, visit discoverairdrie.com, download our app, or stream us online.
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2: I'm Connor May with our local news, streaming now through the Discover Airdrie app. Airdrie is recruiting a new deputy fire chief as the department prepares to open its fourth station. The city says the role will focus on fire suppression operations and training. Airdrie Fire currently has more than 100 firefighters across three stations. The new Highland Park Fire Station and Training Center is expected to open later this year. Applications for the deputy chief position close September 7th. A 29-year-old Banff resident has died after a drowning at Johnson Lake. Banff RCMP say they were called Saturday night after a swimmer went under the water and did not resurface. The body was recovered a short time later, and the man was pronounced dead at the scene. RCMP say the death is not suspicious. It follows several fatal water incidents in the region this year, including drownings at Quarry Lake and Johnston Canyon. Alberta Health Services has issued blue-green algae advisories for two water bodies in Wheatland County. The advisories cover Eagle Lake, southeast of Strathmore, and Severn Dam Reservoir near Standard. AHS says people should avoid visible blooms, keep pets away, and not drink or cook with water from either location. Boiling the water will not remove the toxins. The advisories remain in effect until further notice. Alberta Wildfire says the province's forest protection area had no active wildfires on August 17th. The agency says it was the first wildfire-free August day it has recorded in 40 years. Alberta Wildfire says the wet summer has also allowed the province to send firefighters and support staff to help elsewhere. Nationally, more than 580 wildfires are still active across Canada as of yesterday. Want the latest local news delivered straight to your inbox? Sign up for daily news on discoverairdrie.com. U.S. President Donald Trump has delayed his new 50% tariffs on Canadian goods after he said the two countries reach a tentative deal and that the Keystone XL pipeline may be awoken from the grave. The Alberta Utilities Commission has denied an application to build a natural gas plant that would have powered a massive data center complex in the town of Olds. Donald Trump posted a map identifying the Strait of Hormuz as new U.S. territory on Tuesday, echoing a threat he made last week under the continued pressure of the key waterway's contested nature.
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2: A cloudy sky tonight, a low of 9. Tomorrow it'll be a mix of sun and cloud with a chance of rain, a high 24. And Friday it's sunny with a high 27. For all your weather and news updates, visit discoverairdrie.com, download our app, or stream us online.
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6: 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A cloudy sky tonight, a low of 9. Tomorrow, it'll be a mix of sun and cloud with a chance of rain, a high 24. And Friday, it's sunny with a high 27. 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
3: Hey, it's Justin Crouch from Air Mornings. In case you missed it recently on the show, Josie, you said that you can't look at a PT Cruiser without giggling. Why is that?
4: We absolutely cannot. So back when they first came out, our daughter was probably, I think we figured about 2 or 3 years old, and she was obsessed with them. The only issue we had is she couldn't wrap her head around the PT. It came out as panty. So with the panty cruiser was born, every time we saw one, and to this day, it is still a panty cruiser.
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2: 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Airdrie Cochran MP Blake Richards is congratulating Airdrie after its provincial participation win. The city was named Alberta's most active community for 2026. Richards says the recognition reflects Airdrie's sports groups, volunteers, families, and residents. Airdrie received $10,000 to support future physical activity and sport initiatives. The city earned the title in its first year taking part in the challenge. Two great horned owls are helping Medicine River Wildlife Center teach people about Alberta wildlife. Olive recently visited Olds Municipal Library, while Otis is the longtime animal educator behind the center's children's book series. Education coordinator Aaron Young says audiences of all ages wait for the owls.
3: But nothing gets you like those eyes. That's what people comment about the most, are those big yellow eyes that look deep into your soul, I swear. they are amazing birds.
2: Young said she would love to include Olive in a future book while keeping Otis as the narrator. A new lottery survey suggests Albertans would mostly save before splurging. The Western Canada Lottery Corporation says 82% of Alberta respondents said a $100,000 win would change their lives. Saving or investing was the top choice, followed by paying bills and helping family. Respondents said they would set aside about $16,000 for something purely fun. A new Royal LePage survey suggests Alberta mortgage holders are less likely than others in Canada to expect a payment hike at renewal. But those who do expect an increase are more likely to say it will strain their household finances. The survey also includes Calgary area respondents, and Airdrie is part of the Calgary Census metropolitan area. Royal LePage said some pandemic-era fixed mortgages are still coming up for renewal after being taken out during record low interest rates. Tired of searching for news? Get it delivered. Sign up for daily news on discoverairdrie.com and enjoy local updates right in your email. U.S. President Donald Trump has delayed his new 50% tariffs on Canadian goods after he said the two countries reach a tentative deal and that the Keystone XL pipeline may be awoken from the grave. The Alberta Utilities Commission has denied an application to build a natural gas plant that would have powered a massive data center complex in the town of Olds. Donald Trump posted a map identifying the Strait of Hormuz as new U.S. territory on Tuesday, echoing a threat he made last week under the continued pressure of the key waterway's contested nature.
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2: A cloudy sky tonight, a low of 9. Tomorrow it'll be a mix of sun and cloud with a chance of rain, a high 24. And Friday it's sunny with a high 27. For all your weather and news updates, visit discoverairdrie.com, download our app, or stream us online.
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6: 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A cloudy sky tonight, a low of 9. Tomorrow, it'll be a mix of sun and cloud with a chance of rain, a high 24. And Friday, it's sunny with a high 27. For all your weather and news updates, visit discoverairdrie.com, download our app, or stream us online.
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7: So we went to change the language so that we could then watch this trailer in the app, but we couldn't. Couldn't change the language. The trailer was only available to be watched dubbed in German, but the movie was in English. It was a Kevin Costner movie, which, like, it's fine. We ended up watching the movie anyways. We just, well, I guess I can say I just didn't expect that to watch a movie trailer, I would need a few weeks of Duolingo behind me.
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2: 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A cloudy sky tonight, a low of 9. Tomorrow, it'll be a mix of sun and cloud with a chance of rain, a high 24. And Friday, it's sunny with a high 27. For all your weather and news updates, visit discoverairdrie.com, download our app, or stream us online.
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3: 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A cloudy sky tonight, a low of 9. Tomorrow, it'll be a mix of sun and cloud with a chance of rain, a high 24. And Friday, it's sunny with a high 27. For all your weather and news updates, visit discoverairdrie.com, download our app, or stream us online.
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1: 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A mix of sun and clouds today, we do have a chance of rain and a risk of thunderstorms in the afternoon, a high at 24. Tomorrow we'll have a sunny sky with a high at 27, and Saturday will be a hot one with a sunny sky and a high at 31. 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
2: 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A sunny day to start things off, then some clouds will move in with a chance of rain and a risk of thunderstorms, a high at 24. Tomorrow it'll be a high of 27 with a sunny sky. To start your weekend off on Saturday, it will be an even hotter day with a high of 31 with a sunny sky sticking around. For all your weather and news updates, visit discoveraerdrie.com, download our app, or stream us online.
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5: 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A mix of sun and clouds today. We do have a chance of rain and a risk of thunderstorms in the afternoon, a high at 24. Tomorrow we'll have a sunny sky with a high at 27. And Saturday will be a hot one with a sunny sky and a high at 31. 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
1: 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A sunny day to start things off, then some clouds will move in with a chance of rain and a risk of thunderstorms, a high at 24. Tomorrow it'll be a high of 27 with a sunny sky. To start your weekend off on Saturday, it will be an even hotter day with a high of 31 with a sunny sky sticking around. 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
1: 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A mix of sun and clouds today. We do have a chance of rain and a risk of thunderstorms in the afternoon, a high at 24. Tomorrow we'll have a sunny sky with a high at 27. And Saturday will be a hot one with a sunny sky and a high at 31. 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
4: 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A sunny day to start things off, then some clouds will move in with a chance of rain and a risk of thunderstorms, a high at 24. Tomorrow it'll be a high of 27 with a sunny sky. To start your weekend off on Saturday, it will be an even hotter day with a high of 31 with a sunny sky sticking around. 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
2: 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A mix of sun and clouds today. We do have a chance of rain and a risk of thunderstorms in the afternoon, a high at 24. Tomorrow we'll have a sunny sky with a high at 27. And Saturday will be a hot one with a sunny sky and a high at 31. 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
1: 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A sunny day to start things off, then some clouds will move in with a chance of rain and a risk of thunderstorms, a high at 24. Tomorrow it'll be a high of 27 with a sunny sky. To start your weekend off on Saturday, it will be an even hotter day with a high of 31 with a sunny sky sticking around. 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
1: 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A mix of sun and clouds today. We do have a chance of rain and a risk of thunderstorms in the afternoon, a high at 24. Tomorrow we'll have a sunny sky with a high at 27. And Saturday will be a hot one with a sunny sky and a high at 31. For all your weather and news updates, visit discoverairdrie.com, download our app, or stream us online.
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4: 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A sunny day to start things off, then some clouds will move in with a chance of rain and a risk of thunderstorms, a high at 24. Tomorrow it'll be a high of 27 with a sunny sky. To start your weekend off on Saturday, it will be an even hotter day with a high of 31 with a sunny sky sticking around. For all your weather and news updates, visit discoveraerdrie.com, download our app, or stream us online.
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1: 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A mix of sun and clouds today. We do have a chance of rain and a risk of thunderstorms in the afternoon, a high at 24. Tomorrow we'll have a sunny sky with a high at 27. And Saturday will be a hot one with a sunny sky and a high at 31. For all your weather and news updates, visit discoverairdrie.com, download our app, or stream us online.
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1: 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A sunny day to start things off, then some clouds will move in with a chance of rain and a risk of thunderstorms, a high at 24. Tomorrow it'll be a high of 27 with a sunny sky. To start your weekend off on Saturday, it will be an even hotter day with a high of 31 with a sunny sky sticking around. 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
2: 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The Airdrie and District Agricultural Society is wrapping up a busy summer as it prepares for its annual Art of the Harvest event on September 19th. Lori Jacob-Toes, Vice President of the Society, said its garden partnership with the Youth Volunteer Corps has produced more than twice as much food for the Airdrie Food Bank as it did last year.
3: So same as we've done in the past, we'll have the old time harvest where we'll have the thrashing machines or we'll have the horses with the horse-drawn equipment out kind of demonstrating some of that in our field.
2: The Art of the Harvest will include traditional harvest demonstrations, live animals, music, children's activities, food trucks, and the Society's fifth annual antique tractor pull. Crossfield is reviewing its land use bylaw, which outlines how land and buildings can be used and developed in the community. The town is working with ISL Engineering and Land Services to update the bylaw and make minor amendments to its municipal development plan. The project began in June and is expected to be completed by March of next year. Residents can share their input through an online survey until September 4th, with a draft of the updated bylaw expected to be released for public review in early 2027. Rocky View County is encouraging residents to apply for several volunteer positions on local boards as well as committees that help shape municipal programs, policies, and services. The available roles include committees focused on agriculture, property assessment appeals, wildfire preparedness, and subdivision, as well as development appeals. Most of the appointments last 3 years. Applications will be accepted until September 25th, with successful candidates set to be appointed by Rocky View County Council in October. And Airdrie is recruiting a new deputy fire chief as the department prepares to open its fourth station. The city says the role will focus on fire suppression operations as well as training. Airdrie Fire currently has more than 100 firefighters across three stations. The new Highland Park Fire Station and Training Center is expected to open later this year. Applications for the deputy chief position close September 7th. Local news at your fingertips. Sign up for the daily news on Air 106.1 FM and get updates sent straight to your email. It's fast, easy, and free. In other news we're looking at today, former federal science advisors are warning against proposed changes to Canada's endangered species law. They say the changes could weaken protections for more than 600 listed species. The federal government is expected to table legislation this fall aimed at speeding up major project approvals. And some expecting mothers in Ontario are traveling hours for routine ultrasounds. A national organization says Ontario had a 20% vacancy rate for sonographers in 2024. And in Nova Scotia, an off-duty Mountie is being credited with helping rescue a baby, two teens, and another family member from a house fire. Constable Anton Lord spotted smoke on his way home from work and helped get the family out through a basement window.
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2: In the world of sports, all 32 NHL teams are getting new jerseys this season. The league announced a hometown remix uniform series yesterday. The NHL says the jerseys will celebrate each team's fan, city, and local culture. A release date for each team's uniform has not been announced, and it will be the first league-wide jersey project since the reverse retro series. In local sports, the Airdrie Tecmation Thunder have released their main camp schedule as they prepare for the upcoming Heritage Junior Hockey League season. The Thunder will begin camp September 8th with inter-squad games before facing the Cochrane Generals and the Okotoks Carstar Bisons in preseason action. Airdrie's season opener is September 25th at home against the Rocky Mountain House Rams. Heading over to the world of Major League Baseball, the Blue Jays' comeback came up short last night. Toronto trailed Tampa Bay 7-1 before rallying, but the Rays held on for a 7-6 win. Alejandro Kirk homered and drove in two runs for the Jays. Toronto wraps up the series today.
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4: There's a sun and cloud today, high of 25. There is a slight chance of showers and a risk of thunderstorm later this afternoon. That carries into this evening. Overnight, dropping to 8. Tomorrow, sunshine throughout with a high of 28. And into Saturday, sunny and a high of 32. Right now, it's clear and 14.
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0: Somber homewrecker, 608. Partly cloudy in 12. Air 106, I'm Justin Crouch. This is Air Mornings. Looks to reach a high of 25 today. Sun cloud mix throughout. Slight chance of showers. Risk of a thunderstorm later today. But overall, should be a good one for us. Sunny in 28 tomorrow. Sunny in 32 on Saturday. Looking forward to that. On the program for you today, is Burgers to Beat MS Day at A&W Canada. So if you go out and buy a teen burger today, $2 is going to be donated to the MS Society. So that's awesome. And I'm actually going to be chatting with Susan Senecal. She is the president and CEO of A&W. Don't know how I secured that, but I did. We're going to chat with her later in the program. Also, just after 7 o'clock today, we're going to be chatting positive customer service interactions. If you've got one that you would like to share, please send it my way. 403-212-1061. You can call or text. My customer service interaction, the positive one I had this week, might just be the goat of customer service interactions. We'll get into that just a little bit later. All of that and more for you on the program today. Good morning.
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0: Let me live that fantasy. Royals, that's Lord, at 618, partly cloudy and 12 in Airdrie. I'm Justin Crouch. This is Air Mornings, Air 106. Looking to reach a high of 25 today. Sun cloud mix throughout. Slight chance of showers, risk of a thunderstorm later today. But I mean, 25, yeah, not going to complain about that. Overall, should be a good day for us. Sunny and 28 tomorrow, sunny and 32 on Saturday. And with that, you know, all the rain that we got last week, I was calling it Saugust. The best I could come up with yesterday was Hotgust for us to, you know, talk about the shift that we've seen in weather this week. I mean, 32 on Saturday, Hotgust is in full force, but I don't like Hotgust. So I feel like I'm open to taking suggestions. Do you have a better nickname for, you know, this heat wave that we're going through in August? I'll take them. I'll take them all. We'll plow through this together, okay? 403-212-1061.
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0: 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High of 25 today, sun cloud mix throughout, slight chance of showers, risk of a thunderstorm later this afternoon. That carries into this evening. Overnight dropping to 8, tomorrow sunshine throughout with a high of 28, and then into Saturday, sunny and a high of 32. Right now, it's partly cloudy and 12. Get the latest forecast at your fingertips. 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
2: I'm Anna Frenzvich with your local news, streaming now through the Discover Airdrie app. The Airdrie and District Agricultural Society is wrapping up a busy summer while preparing for its annual Art of the Harvest event on September 19th. Lori Jacob-Toes, Vice President of the Society, said its garden partnership with the Youth Volunteer Corps has already produced more than twice as much food as last year for the Airdrie Food Bank.
3: And the full harvest of that will take place at our Art of the Harvest event, which is coming up on September 19th.
2: The Art of the Harvest will feature traditional harvest demonstrations, live animals, music, children's activities, food trucks, and the Society's fifth annual antique tractor pull. Rocky View County is encouraging residents to apply for several volunteer positions on local boards and committees that help shape municipal programs, policies, and services. The available roles include committees focused on agriculture, property assessment appeals, wildfire preparedness, and subdivision and development appeals, with most appointments lasting 3 years. Applications will be accepted until September 25th, with successful candidates set to be appointed by Rocky View County Council in October. Crossfield is reviewing its land use bylaw, which sets rules for how land and buildings can be used. The town is working with ISL Engineering and Land Services to update the bylaw and make minor changes to its municipal development plan, with the project expected to be completed by next spring. Residents can provide feedback through an online survey running August 13th till September 4th, with a draft of the updated bylaw expected to be shared in early 2027. And Airdrie Cochrane MP Blake Richards is congratulating Airdrie after its provincial participation win. The city was named Alberta's most active community for this year. Richard says the recognition reflects Airdrie sports groups, volunteers, families, as well as residents. Airdrie will receive $10,000 to support future physical activity and sports initiatives. The city earned the title in its first year taking part in the challenge. Want the latest local news delivered straight to your inbox? Sign up for the daily news on discoverairdrie.com. And in other news we're looking at today, an off-duty RCMP officer in Sydney, Nova Scotia, helped rescue 4 people from a burning home. Constable Anton Lord said he saw smoke after his shift, went to the house, and helped pull the family out. Scientists are raising concerns about possible changes to the Species at Risk Act. Former federal advisors say the changes could make endangered species protections meaningless. Ottawa says broader environmental changes are meant to speed up major project approvals. And an Ontario sonographer shortage is affecting access to routine ultrasounds. Some pregnant patients say they are driving hours to get appointments.
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2: In the world of sports, the Toronto Blue Jays lost 7-6 to the Tampa Bay Rays yesterday. The Jays scored 5 unanswered runs after falling behind early, but Tampa's bullpen shut down Toronto's last 12 batters. Alejandro Kirk had a home run and 2 RBIs. In local sports, the Airdrie Technation Thunder have released their main camp schedule as they prepare for the upcoming Heritage Junior Hockey League season. Camp opens September 8th with inter-squad games before the Thunder faces the Cochrane Generals and the Okotoks Carstar Bisons in preseason action. Airdrie will open its regular season September 25th at home against the Rocky Mountain House Rams. And then in the NHL, the league is rolling out new looks for every team. All 32 clubs will get hometown remix jerseys this season, with reveals expected after the season begins.
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5: Partly cloudy throughout the day today, high of 25. There is a slight chance of showers and a risk of a thunderstorm later this afternoon. That carries into this evening, overnight dropping to 8. Tomorrow, sunny throughout, high of 28. Into Saturday, sunny and a high of 32. Right now, it's partly cloudy and 12.
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0: Air 106, Air Mornings. I'm Justin Crouch. It's partly cloudy and 12 at 641. 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
0: Chatting with Zoanne McKenzie with Zoanne Co. Living and CIR Realty. Zoanne, can you please tell us about the impact that the start of the school year has on the real estate market?
2: I actually think that the start of the school year is one of the most interesting times in real estate, especially in Airdrie. We start to see a shift in people's priorities. So families who were traveling or waiting through the summer start getting serious again. They know where their kids are going to school. They start thinking about routines, community, activities, and suddenly the question becomes, does our current home actually work for us?
0: And I understand you have an open house coming up this weekend.
2: I really want everyone to come out and see this gorgeous home that I have. It's in Morningside and it's right across the street from a school. It's a K-7 Catholic school. You know, your kids just walk across the street.
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0: 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If you do see something this morning, though, please pass it along. 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
7: 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I have 25 today, sun cloud mix throughout, slight chance of showers, risk of a thunderstorm later this afternoon. That carries into this evening, overnight dropping to 8. Sunny and a high of 28 tomorrow, sunny and 32 on Saturday. Right now it's partly cloudy and 12. Stay ahead of the storm. 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

0: Just a friendly reminder, after 7 o'clock this morning, we're going to be chatting about your positive customer service interactions. I had the goat of them this week. That is a hint at what I'm about to get to. But if you've got a good story to share, 403-212-1061, you can call or text. Air 106, Air Mornings, I'm Justin Crouch. It's partly cloudy and 12 at 6:52. I'm starting to see these reminders as we're gearing up for back to school, not to overshare personal information about your kids. You know those like first day of school photos? You know, they hold up a little sign, their name, grade, favorite subject, hobbies, all that jazz. They're cute, yes, but it's just like it can give bad people with the wrong intentions too much to go on. That's what the reminders I'm seeing right now are saying. And I'm not saying like don't take these pictures. Just maybe save those for like a photo album or, you know, a frame on the wall at home. Not for Instagram.
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2: 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The Airdrie and District Agricultural Society is wrapping up a busy summer as it prepares for its annual Art of the Harvest event on September 19th. Lori Jacob-Toes, Vice President of the Society, said its garden partnership with the Youth Volunteer Corps has produced more than twice as much food for the Airdrie Food Bank as it did last year.
3: So same as we've done in the past, we'll have the old time harvest where we'll have the thrashing machines and we'll have the horses with the horse-drawn equipment out kind of demonstrating some of that in our field.
2: The Art of the Harvest will include traditional harvest demonstrations, live animals, music, children's activities, food trucks, and the Society's fifth annual antique tractor pull. Crossfield is reviewing its land use bylaw, which outlines how land and buildings can be used and developed in the community. The town is working with ISL Engineering and Land Services to update the bylaw and make minor amendments to its municipal development plan. The project began in June and is expected to be completed by March of next year. Residents can share their input through an online survey until September 4th, with a draft of the updated bylaw expected to be released for public review in early 2027. Rocky View County is encouraging residents to apply for several volunteer positions on local boards as well as committees that help shape municipal programs, policies, and services. The available roles include committees focused on agriculture, property assessment appeals, wildfire preparedness, and subdivision, as well as development appeals. Most of the appointments last 3 years. Applications will be accepted until September 25th, with successful candidates set to be appointed by Rocky View County Council in October. And Airdrie is recruiting a new deputy fire chief as the department prepares to open its fourth station. The city says the role will focus on fire suppression operations as well as training. Airdrie Fire currently has more than 100 firefighters across three stations. The new Highland Park Fire Station and Training Center is expected to open later this year. Applications for the deputy chief position close September 7th. Local news at your fingertips. Sign up for the daily news on Air 106 1 FM and get updates sent straight to your email. It's fast, easy, and free. In other news we're looking at today, former federal science advisors are warning against proposed changes to Canada's endangered species law. They say the changes could weaken protections for more than 600 listed species. The federal government is expected to table legislation this fall aimed at speeding up major project approvals. And some expecting mothers in Ontario are traveling hours for routine ultrasounds. A national organization says Ontario had a 20% vacancy rate for sonographers in 2024. And in Nova Scotia, an off-duty Mountie is being credited with helping rescue a baby, two teens, and another family member from a house fire. Constable Anton Lord spotted smoke on his way home from work and helped get the family out through a basement window.
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2: In the world of sports, all 32 NHL teams are getting new jerseys this season. The league announced a hometown remix uniform series yesterday. The NHL says the jerseys will celebrate each team's fan, city, and local culture. A release date for each team's uniform has not been announced, and it will be the first league-wide jersey project since the reverse retro series. In local sports, the Airdrie Tecmation Thunder have released their main camp schedule as they prepare for the upcoming Heritage Junior Hockey League season. The Thunder will begin camp September 8th with inter-squad games before facing the Cochrane Generals and the Okotoks Carstar Bisons in preseason action. Airdrie's season opener is September 25th at home against the Rocky Mountain House Rams. Heading over to the world of Major League Baseball, the Blue Jays' comeback came up short last night. Toronto trailed Tampa Bay 7-1 before rallying, but the Rays held on for a 7-6 win. Alejandro Kirk homered and drove in two runs for the Jays. Toronto wraps up the series today.
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4: Partly cloudy throughout the day today, high of 25. There is a slight chance of showers and a risk of a thunderstorm later this afternoon. That carries into this evening, overnight dropping to 8. Tomorrow, sunny throughout, high of 28. Into Saturday, sunny and a high of 32. Right now, it's partly cloudy and 12.
5: What is that racket? Is it a cat fight? No, it's just Justin singing with the studio door open again. 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

0: I had the most incredible interaction with customer service this week. And no, I swear I'm not being sarcastic here. That was Martin Garrix and Ed Sheeran. Repeat it at 7:09. It's part of the Cloudy and 12 in Airdrie. I'm Justin Crouch. This is Air Mornings on Air 106. I ordered something online over the weekend. And quickly, after placing the order, I noticed that it was being shipped to the wrong address. Uh-oh. 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And it was changed. Basically right away. So I said to the person that they were the goat of customer service, and they responded, and I quote, "As a fan of the real goat, in brackets, number 23, I take this as a massive compliment." That's a reference to Michael Jordan in a customer service interaction. Are you kidding me? In my opinion, interactions with customer service don't get better than this.
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0: 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Have you had a positive customer service interaction that you would like to share? I mean, call or text. You can also leave a comment on our social media pages, Facebook, Twitter, Instagram. Ariana Grande, Twilight Zone at 720. It's partly cloudy and 12. Looking to reach a high of 25 today. Air 106, I'm Justin Crouch. This is Air Mornings. I bring up positive customer service interactions because, and you'll see this video on our socials, I had what I would describe as the GOAT of customer service interactions. 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I have the proof. Okay, I have the proof in writing. You can check it out for yourself right now. You can leave a comment as well with your very own story on Facebook, Instagram, or on TikTok.
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0: Not seeing any big issues on the roads as of yet this morning, just the typical volume building on the major routes. 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
0: 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That carries into this evening. Overnight dropping to 8 tomorrow, sunny throughout with a high of 28. And into Saturday, sunshine again with a high of 32. Right now it's partly cloudy and 12. 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
1: I'm Anna Frensvich with your local news, streaming now through the Discover Airdrie app. The Airdrie and District Agricultural Society is wrapping up a busy summer while preparing for its annual Art of the Harvest event on September 19th. Lori Jacob-Toes, Vice President of the Society, said its garden partnership with the Youth Volunteer Corps has already produced more than twice as much food as last year for the Airdrie Food Bank.
2: And the full harvest of that will take place at our Art of the Harvest event, which is coming up on September 19th.
1: The Art of the Harvest will feature traditional harvest demonstrations, live animals, music, children's activities, food trucks, and the Society's fifth annual antique tractor pull. Rocky View County is encouraging residents to apply for several volunteer positions on local boards and committees that help shape municipal programs, policies, and services. The available roles include committees focused on agriculture, property assessment appeals, wildfire preparedness, and subdivision and development appeals, with most appointments lasting 3 years. Applications will be accepted until September 25th, with successful candidates set to be appointed by Rocky View County Council in October. Crossfield is reviewing its land use bylaw, which sets rules for how land and buildings can be used. The town is working with ISL Engineering and Land Services to update the bylaw and make minor changes to its municipal development plan, with the project expected to be completed by next spring. Residents can provide feedback through an online survey running August 13th till September 4th, with a draft of the updated bylaw expected to be shared in early 2027. And Airdrie Cochrane MP Blake Richards is congratulating Airdrie after its provincial participation win. The city was named Alberta's most active community for this year. Richard says the recognition reflects Airdrie sports groups, volunteers, families, as well as residents. Airdrie will receive $10,000 to support future physical activity and sports initiatives. The city earned the title in its first year taking part in the challenge. Want the latest local news delivered straight to your inbox? Sign up for the daily news on discoverairdrie.com. And in other news we're looking at today, an off-duty RCMP officer in Sydney, Nova Scotia, helped rescue 4 people from a burning home. Constable Anton Lord said he saw smoke after his shift, went to the house, and helped pull the family out. Scientists are raising concerns about possible changes to the Species at Risk Act. Former federal advisors say the changes could make endangered species protections meaningless. Ottawa says broader environmental changes are meant to speed up major project approvals. And an Ontario sonographer shortage is affecting access to routine ultrasounds. Some pregnant patients say they are driving hours to get appointments.
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1: In the world of sports, the Toronto Blue Jays lost 7-6 to the Tampa Bay Rays yesterday. The Jays scored 5 unanswered runs after falling behind early, but Tampa's bullpen shut down Toronto's last 12 batters. Alejandro Kirk had a home run and 2 RBIs. In local sports, the Airdrie Tecmation Thunder have released their main camp schedule as they prepare for the upcoming Heritage Junior Hockey League season. Camp opens September 8th with inter-squad games before the Thunder faces the Cochrane Generals and the Okotoks Carstar Bisons in preseason action. Airdrie will open its regular season September 25th at home against the Rocky Mountain House Rams. And then in the NHL, the league is rolling out new looks for every team. All 32 clubs will get hometown remix jerseys this season, with reveals expected after the season begins.
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3: Sun cloud mix today, high of 25, slight chance of showers, risk of a thunderstorm later this afternoon. That carries into this evening, overnight dropping to 8. Tomorrow, sunny throughout with a high of 28, and into Saturday, sunshine again with a high of 32. Right now, it's partly cloudy and 12.
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So a little earlier, yes, we heard that cue to text for the Duck Duck Jeep contest. If you missed it, another way that you can get entered to win the Duck Duck Jeep this morning, go play some Carnival Ducks. 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

0: I feel like my oldest daughter thinks that I'm a smart speaker, just based on how it is that she speaks to me. Tate McRae, you broke me first at 7:39. It's partly cloudy and 12, Air 106. I'm Justin Crouch. This is Air Morning. So the other day, she was making a glass of iced tea and noticed that we're out. And she looks at me, directly at me, and says, "Shopping, iced tea." Okay, like, am I supposed to be making note of that? Like, what's with the weird shorthand command? And then I realized that this is kind of how I speak to the smart speaker. "Hey, smart speaker, add iced tea to the shopping list," right? So, is that what she's thinking? I get that us new generations of dads aren't just ATMs anymore, but I didn't realize that we were adding smart speakers to our titles.
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0: Not seeing any big issues on the roads as of yet this morning, just the typical volume building on the major routes. 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
0: 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Mix of sun and cloud today, high of 25. There's a slight chance of showers and a risk of a thunderstorm later this afternoon. That carries into this evening, overnight dropping to 8. Tomorrow, sunny throughout with a high of 28. Into Saturday, sunny again with a high of 32. Right now, it's partly cloudy and 12. 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

0: And the reminder, Movie Night Out is coming up just after 8 o'clock. This week, we are chatting Matthew McConaughey movies. That was the latest from Lolo, The Punisher at 7:50. Looking to reach a high of 25 today. Right now, it's partly cloudy and 12. Air 106, I'm Justin Crouch. This is Air Mornings. Chatting Matthew McConaughey movies because he revealed the movie that makes the most residuals for him. If you didn't hear me chatting about this yesterday, just think about the movies that Matthew McConaughey has been in. Interstellar. Dallas Buyers Club, Sing, Magic Mike, even all the other like rom-coms that he's been in, Fool's Gold, Failure to Launch, The Wedding Planner. The biggest movie for him that makes him the most residuals, How to Lose a Guy in 10 Days. Something about that. It's a big movie, but is it his biggest? I don't know. It blew me away. So Matthew McConaughey movies, that is our theme for this week in the Movie Night Out. We'll play just after 8 o'clock.
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2: 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The Airdrie and District Agricultural Society is wrapping up a busy summer as it prepares for its annual Art of the Harvest event on September 19th. Lori Jacob-Toes, Vice President of the Society, said its garden partnership with the Youth Volunteer Corps has produced more than twice as much food for the Airdrie Food Bank as it did last year.
3: So same as we've done in the past, we'll have the old-time harvest where we'll have the thrashing machines, or we'll have the horses with the horse-drawn equipment out kind of demonstrating some of that in our field.
2: The Art of the Harvest will include traditional harvest demonstrations, live animals, music, children's activities, food trucks, and the Society's fifth annual antique tractor pull. Crossfield is reviewing its land use bylaw, which outlines how land and buildings can be used and developed in the community. The town is working with ISL Engineering and Land Services to update the bylaw and make minor amendments to its municipal development plan. The project began in June and is expected to be completed by March of next year. Residents can share their input through an online survey until September 4th, with a draft of the updated bylaw expected to be released for public review in early 2027. Rocky View County is encouraging residents to apply for several volunteer positions on local boards as well as committees that help shape municipal programs, policies, and services. The available roles include committees focused on agriculture, property assessment appeals, wildfire preparedness, and subdivision, as well as development appeals. Most of the appointments last 3 years. Applications will be accepted until September 25th, with successful candidates set to be appointed by Rocky View County Council in October. And Airdrie is recruiting a new deputy fire chief as the department prepares to open its fourth station. The city says the role will focus on fire suppression operations as well as training. Airdrie Fire currently has more than 100 firefighters across three stations. The new Highland Park Fire Station and Training Center is expected to open later this year. Applications for the deputy chief position close September 7th. Local news at your fingertips. Sign up for the daily news on Air 106.1 FM and get updates sent straight to your email. It's fast, easy, and free. In other news we're looking at today, former federal science advisors are warning against proposed changes to Canada's endangered species law. They say the changes could weaken protections for more than 600 listed species. The federal government is expected to table legislation this fall aimed at speeding up major project approvals. And some expecting mothers in Ontario are traveling hours for routine ultrasounds. A national organization says Ontario had a 20% vacancy rate for sonographers in 2024. And in Nova Scotia, an off-duty Mountie is being credited with helping rescue a baby, two teens, and another family member from a house fire. Constable Anton Lord spotted smoke on his way home from work and helped get the family out through a basement window.
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2: In the world of sports, all 32 NHL teams are getting new jerseys this season. The league announced a hometown remix uniform series yesterday. The NHL says the jerseys will celebrate each team's fan, city, and local culture. A release date for each team's uniform has not been announced, and it will be the first league-wide jersey project since the reverse retro series. In local sports, the Airdrie Tecmation Thunder have released their main camp schedule as they prepare for the upcoming Heritage Junior Hockey League season. The Thunder will begin camp September 8th with inter-squad games before facing the Cochrane Generals and the Okotoks Carstar Bisons in preseason action. Airdrie's season opener is September 25th at home against the Rocky Mountain House Rams. Heading over to the world of Major League Baseball, the Blue Jays' comeback came up short last night. Toronto trailed Tampa Bay 7-1 before rallying, but the Rays held on for a 7-6 win. Alejandro Kirk homered and drove in two runs for the Jays. Toronto wraps up the series today.
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4: Sun cloud mix today, high of 25, slight chance of showers, risk of a thunderstorm later this afternoon. That carries into this evening, overnight dropping to 8. Tomorrow, sunny throughout with a high of 28, and into Saturday, sunshine again with a high of 32. Right now, it's partly cloudy and 12.
1: 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Stay a little while. 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

0: Adele, I mean, sorry, Benson Boone. Time of My Life. I can't get over how much he did. You know, there's at least a touch of Adele in there. Time of My Life at 8:08. It's part of the Cloudy and 12, Air 106. I'm Justin Crouch. This is Air Mornings. Right now is your opportunity to score a movie night out. Landmark Cinemas, tickets and treats up for grabs. Chatting about Matthew McConaughey movies. And I feel like today, this one should be a layup. That is, if you know where this iconic line came from.
1: All right, all right, all right.
0: You think you know where that one came from? It's arguably Matthew McConaughey's most iconic line. If you think you do, 403-212-1061. Give me a shout right now for a chance to score a movie night out with Landmark Cinemas, tickets and treats.
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0: 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Who's this?
1: It's Ashley.
0: You think you know where that iconic Matthew McConaughey line came from?
1: I think I do.
0: Okay, what did it come from?
1: I'm pretty sure it comes from Magic Mike.
0: Magic Mike, unfortunately, is not the right answer. I will give you one more. Okay, do you think you can take another stab at this? And I'll give you a hint here. It is an older movie. I think might be one of Matthew McConaughey's first.
1: All I can think about when I think of him is Dazed and Confused, to be honest.
0: Yes! Yes! That is it! Yes! Congratulations, okay. Ashley. You know what? Everybody needs a second chance, right? Everybody needs a second chance, and you took full advantage. So there you go. Landmark Cinemas, tickets and treats up for grabs, and they're all yours, okay?
1: Thank you so much.
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0: 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High of 25 today, sun cloud mix throughout. Slight chance of showers, risk of a thunderstorm later this afternoon, carries into this evening. Overnight dropping to 8. Got a sunny one on tap for you tomorrow with a high of 28. And sunshine continues into Saturday with a high of 32. Right now it's mostly cloudy and 13. 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
1: I'm Anna Frenzovich with your local news, streaming now through the Discover Airdrie app. The Airdrie and District Agricultural Society is wrapping up a busy summer while preparing for its annual Art of the Harvest event on September 19th. Lori Jacob-Toes, Vice President of the Society, said its garden partnership with the Youth Volunteer Corps has already produced more than twice as much food as last year for the Airdrie Food Bank.
2: And the full harvest of that will take place at our Art of the Harvest event, which is coming up on September 19th.
1: The Art of the Harvest will feature traditional harvest demonstrations, live animals, music, children's activities, food trucks, and the Society's fifth annual antique tractor pull. Rocky View County is encouraging residents to apply for several volunteer positions on local boards and committees that help shape municipal programs, policies, and services. The available roles include committees focused on agriculture, property assessment appeals, wildfire preparedness, and subdivision and development appeals, with most appointments lasting 3 years. Applications will be accepted until September 25th, with successful candidates set to be appointed by Rocky View County Council in October. Crossfield is reviewing its land use bylaw, which sets rules for how land and buildings can be used. The town is working with ISL Engineering and Land Services to update the bylaw and make minor changes to its municipal development plan, with the project expected to be completed by next spring. Residents can provide feedback through an online survey running August 13th till September 4th, with a draft of the updated bylaw expected to be shared in early 2027. And Airdrie Cochrane MP Blake Richards is congratulating Airdrie after its provincial participation win. The city was named Alberta's most active community for this year. Richard says the recognition reflects Airdrie sports groups, volunteers, families, as well as residents. Airdrie will receive $10,000 to support future physical activity and sports initiatives. The city earned the title in its first year taking part in the challenge. Want the latest local news delivered straight to your inbox? Sign up for the daily news on discoverairdrie.com. And in other news we're looking at today, an off-duty RCMP officer in Sydney, Nova Scotia, helped rescue four people from a burning home. Constable Anton Lord said he saw smoke after his shift, went to the house, and helped pull the family out. Scientists are raising concerns about possible changes to the Species at Risk Act. Former federal advisors say the changes could make endangered species protections meaningless. Ottawa says broader environmental changes are meant to speed up major project approvals. And an Ontario sonographer shortage is affecting access to routine ultrasounds. Some pregnant patients say they are driving hours to get appointments.
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1: In the world of sports, the Toronto Blue Jays lost 7-6 to the Tampa Bay Rays yesterday. The Jays scored 5 unanswered runs after falling behind early, but Tampa's bullpen shut down Toronto's last 12 batters. Alejandro Kirk had a home run and 2 RBIs. In local sports, the Airdrie Tech Nation Thunder have released their main camp schedule as they prepare for the upcoming Heritage Junior Hockey League season. Camp opens September 8th with inter-squad games before the Thunder faces the Cochrane Generals and the Okotoks Carstar Bisons in preseason action. Airdrie will open its regular season September 25th at home against the Rocky Mountain House Rams. And then in the NHL, the league is rolling out new looks for every team. All 32 clubs will get hometown remix jerseys this season, with reveals expected after the season begins.
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3: Sun cloud mix today, high of 25. There is a slight chance of showers and a risk of a thunderstorm later this afternoon. That carries into this evening. Overnight dropping to 8. Tomorrow, sunny one on tap for you. High of 28, and the sunshine continues into Saturday with a high of 32. Right now, it's mostly cloudy and 13.
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0: Two heads, that's Coleman Hill at 840. It's partly cloudy and 12, looking to reach a high of 25 today, 28 tomorrow with sunshine, 32 on Saturday. Looking forward to that. This is Air Mornings. I'm Justin Crouch, Share 106. Main Street, the construction there, can we just call it? It's officially come to a close. I mean, it feels like it's been done for a couple of weeks now. A little weary about pointing this out, though, because you can still see cones. You kind of still see equipment, stuff along the sides of the roads. I think they're doing some stuff in and around Nose Creek Park there as well. So Main Street construction should be done now. Should be. Let's just knock on wood for good measure.
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0: 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If you do see something, though, please pass it along. 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
0: Heads up, Crossfield residents. 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There's a slight chance of showers and a risk of a thunderstorm later this afternoon, which carries into this evening. Overnight dropping to 8. Tomorrow, sunny and a high of 28, and the sunshine continues into Saturday with a high of 32. Right now, it's mostly cloudy and 13. Sun or storm, find the area's official forecast through the Discover Airdrie app.
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0: Today is Burgers to Beat MS Day at A&W. So $2 from every teen burger sold will go to MS Canada. And yeah, why not? Why not get out, indulge, and enjoy yourself for a good cause? Air 106 Air Mornings. I'm Justin Crouch. It's partly cloudy and 12 at 8:50. I had the pleasure of speaking with Susan Senecal. She is the president and CEO of A&W. And I was blown away when she told me not only what their goal is for this year, but how much money they've raised so far.
1: We've got $23 million has been raised through our partnership so far. And we always set a goal that's, you know, we'd like to see another $2 million and get right up to that $25 million this year. That would be my personal goal as we think about the 1,100 restaurants across Canada that are participating in the campaign and the many, many guests that support us on Burgers to Beat MS Day.
0: So get out, enjoy yourself, and support the cause today. It's Burgers to Beat MS Day at A&W.
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2: 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The Airdrie and District Agricultural Society is wrapping up a busy summer as it prepares for its annual Art of the Harvest event on September 19th. Lori Jacob-Toes, Vice President of the Society, said its garden partnership with the Youth Volunteer Corps has produced more than twice as much food for the Airdrie Food Bank as it did last year.
3: So same as we've done in the past, we'll have the old-time harvest where we'll have the threshing machines, or we'll have the horses with the horse-drawn equipment out kind of demonstrating some of that in our field.
2: The Art of the Harvest will include traditional harvest demonstrations, live animals, music, children's activities, food trucks, and the Society's fifth annual antique tractor pull. Crossfield is reviewing its land use bylaw, which outlines how land and buildings can be used and developed in the community. The town is working with ISL Engineering and Land Services to update the bylaw and make minor amendments to its municipal development plan. The project began in June and is expected to be completed by March of next year. Residents can share their input through an online survey until September 4th, with a draft of the updated bylaw expected to be released for public review in early 2027. Rocky View County is encouraging residents to apply for several volunteer positions on local boards as well as committees that help shape municipal programs, policies, and services. The available roles include committees focused on agriculture, property assessment appeals, wildfire preparedness, and subdivision, as well as development appeals. Most of the appointments last 3 years. Applications will be accepted until September 25th, with successful candidates set to be appointed by Rocky View County Council in October. And Airdrie is recruiting a new deputy fire chief as the department prepares to open its fourth station. The city says the role will focus on fire suppression operations as well as training. Airdrie Fire currently has more than 100 firefighters across three stations. The new Highland Park Fire Station and Training Center is expected to open later this year. Applications for the deputy chief position close September 7th. Local news at your fingertips. Sign up for the daily news on Air 106 1 FM and get updates sent straight to your email. It's fast, easy, and free. In other news we're looking at today, former federal science advisors are warning against proposed changes to Canada's endangered species law. They say the changes could weaken protections for more than 600 listed species. The federal government is expected to table legislation this fall aimed at speeding up major project approvals. And some expecting mothers in Ontario are traveling hours for routine ultrasounds. A national organization says Ontario had a 20% vacancy rate for sonographers in 2024. And in Nova Scotia, an off-duty Mountie is being credited with helping rescue a baby, two teens, and another family member from a house fire. Constable Anton Lord spotted smoke on his way home from work and helped get the family out through a basement window.
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2: In the world of sports, all 32 NHL teams are getting new jerseys this season. The league announced a hometown remix uniform series yesterday. The NHL says the jerseys will celebrate each team's fan, city, and local culture. A release date for each team's uniform has not been announced, and it will be the first league-wide jersey project since the reverse retro series. In local sports, the Airdrie Tecmation Thunder have released their main camp schedule as they prepare for the upcoming Heritage Junior Hockey League season. The Thunder will begin camp September 8th with inter-squad games before facing the Cochrane Generals and the Okotoks Carstar Bisons in preseason action. Airdrie's season opener is September 25th at home against the Rocky Mountain House Rams. Heading over to the world of Major League Baseball, the Blue Jays' comeback came up short last night. Toronto trailed Tampa Bay 7-1 before rallying, but the Rays held on for a 7-6 win. Alejandro Kirk homered and drove in two runs for the Jays. Toronto wraps up the series today.
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5: Suncloud mix today, high of 25. There is a slight chance of showers and a risk of a thunderstorm later this afternoon. That carries into this evening. Overnight dropping to 8 tomorrow. Sunny one on tap for you. High of 28, and the sunshine continues into Saturday with a high of 32. Right now, it's mostly cloudy and 13.
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1: Tyler Shaw, that's Run to You. It's on Air 106. I'm Justin Crouch. Friendly reminder, if you spotted anything on the roads this morning, or if you just want to reach out, say good morning, want to chime in on something I've been chatting about here on the air, you can call or text 403-212-1061. Here's Olivia Rodrigo.

0: Far Off the Earth, that's Red Hands, Air 106. I'm Justin Crouch. This is Air Mornings. High of 25 today. Slight chance of showers, risk of a thunderstorm later today, but overall should be a good day for us. Sunny and 28 tomorrow, sunny and 32 on Saturday. We are in for a stretch here. Saugust, as we were calling it last week with all the rain, yes, has officially come to a close. Doesn't look like it's going to return anytime soon. That leaves us with Hotgust, which I was kind of talking about this yesterday. I don't love the name. If you can come up with a better name for Hot August or Dry August, I know, whatever you want to call it. Taking suggestions now. 403-212. 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
0: 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High of 25 today. Sun cloud mixed throughout. Slight chance of showers. Risk of a thunderstorm later this afternoon. That carries into this evening. Overnight dropping to 8. Sunshine throughout the day tomorrow with a high of 28. And expecting sunshine again on Saturday with a high of 32. Stay weather ready. 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
1: Chatting with Zoanne McKenzie with Zoanne Co. Living and CIR Realty. Zoanne, can you please tell us about the impact that the start of the school year has on the real estate market?
2: I actually think that the start of the school year is one of the most interesting times in real estate, especially in Airdrie. We start to see a shift in people's priorities. So families who were traveling or waiting through the summer start getting serious again. They know where their kids are going to school. They start thinking about routines, community, activities, and suddenly the question becomes, does our current home actually work for us?
1: And I understand you have an open house coming up this weekend.
2: I really want everyone to come out and see this gorgeous home that I have. It's in Morningside and it's right across the street from a school. It's a K-7 Catholic school. You know, your kids just walk across the street.
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0: Sun cloud mix throughout. Slight chance of showers. Risk of a thunderstorm later this afternoon. Carries into this evening. Overnight dropping to 8. Expecting sunshine throughout the day tomorrow with a high of 28. Another sunny one for you on Saturday with a high of 32. Get the latest forecast at your fingertips. 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

0: So I'm starting to see these reminders come out as we're getting closer to back to school. Not to overshare personal information about your kids. Air 106, I'm Justin Crouch. This is Air Mornings. You know, those first day of school photos with like their name, their grade, their favorite subject, hobbies, all of that jazz. Yes, they're cute. They've got it all held up on the little board, right? But it can give bad people with the wrong intentions too much to go on. And I'm not saying don't take those pictures. What I'm saying is maybe, you know, remove some of that if you're going to post it to social media. Save like the photos with all of the information for a photo album or for putting a picture up on the wall at home. Not for Instagram.
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3: 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The Airdrie and District Agricultural Society is wrapping up a busy summer as it prepares for its annual Art of the Harvest event on September 19th. Lori Jacob-Toes, Vice President of the Society, said its garden partnership with the Youth Volunteer Corps has produced more than twice as much food for the Airdrie Food Bank as it did last year.
4: So same as we've done in the past, we'll have the old-time harvest where we'll have the threshing machines or we'll have the horses with the horse-drawn equipment out kind of demonstrating some of that in our field.
3: The Art of the Harvest will include traditional harvest demonstrations, live animals, music, children's activities, food trucks, and the Society's fifth annual antique tractor pull. Crossfield is reviewing its land use bylaw, which outlines how land and buildings can be used and developed in the community. The town is working with ISL Engineering and Land Services to update the bylaw and make minor amendments to its municipal development plan. The project began in June and is expected to be completed by March of next year. Residents can share their input through an online survey until September 4th, with a draft of the updated bylaw expected to be released for public review in early 2027. Rocky View County is encouraging residents to apply for several volunteer positions on local boards as well as committees that help shape municipal programs, policies, and services. The available roles include committees focused on agriculture, property assessment appeals, wildfire preparedness, and subdivision, as well as development appeals. Most of the appointments last 3 years. Applications will be accepted until September 25th, with successful candidates set to be appointed by Rocky View County Council in October. And Airdrie is recruiting a new deputy fire chief as the department prepares to open its fourth station. The city says the role will focus on fire suppression operations as well as training. Airdrie Fire currently has more than 100 firefighters across three stations. The new Highland Park Fire Station and Training Center is expected to open later this year. Applications for the deputy chief position close September 7th. Local news at your fingertips. Sign up for the daily news on Air 106.1 FM and get updates sent straight to your email. It's fast, easy, and free. In other news we're looking at today, former federal science advisors are warning against proposed changes to Canada's endangered species law. They say the changes could weaken protections for more than 600 listed species. The federal government is expected to table legislation this fall aimed at speeding up major project approvals. And some expecting mothers in Ontario are traveling hours for routine ultrasounds. A national organization says Ontario had a 20% vacancy rate for sonographers in 2024. And in Nova Scotia, an off-duty Mountie is being credited with helping rescue a baby, two teens, and another family member from a house fire. Constable Anton Lord spotted smoke on his way home from work and helped get the family out through a basement window.
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3: In the world of sports, all 32 NHL teams are getting new jerseys this season. The league announced a hometown remix uniform series yesterday. The NHL says the jerseys will celebrate each team's fan, city, and local culture. A release date for each team's uniform has not been announced, and it will be the first league-wide jersey project since the reverse retro series. In local sports, the Airdrie Tecmation Thunder have released their main camp schedule as they prepare for the upcoming Heritage Junior Hockey League season. The Thunder will begin camp September 8th with inter-squad games before facing the Cochrane Generals and the Okotoks Carstar Bisons in preseason action. Airdrie's season opener is September 25th at home against the Rocky Mountain House Rams. Heading over to the world of Major League Baseball, the Blue Jays' comeback came up short last night. Toronto trailed Tampa Bay 7-1 before rallying, but the Rays held on for a 7-6 win. Alejandro Kirk homered and drove in two runs for the Jays. Toronto wraps up the series today.
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5: Mix of sun and cloud today, high of 25, slight chance of showers, risk of a thunderstorm later this afternoon, carries into this evening, overnight dropping to 8, expecting a sunny one tomorrow for you, high of 28, and another sunny one expected on Saturday with a high of 32.
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I had the most incredible interaction with customer service this week. I'm not being sarcastic here either. Air 106, I'm Justin Crouch. 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And so I said to the person, man, you are the absolute goat. 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
8: 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High of 25 today, sun cloud mixed throughout, slight chance of showers, risk of a thunderstorm later this afternoon. That carries into this evening, overnight dropping to 8. Sunshine throughout the day tomorrow with a high of 28 and expecting sunshine again on Saturday with a high of 32. Stay weather ready. 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

I feel like my oldest daughter thinks that I'm a smart speaker, and this is just based on how it is that she speaks directly to me. Air 106, I'm Justin Crouch. This is Air Mornings. So the other day, my oldest daughter, Aurora, she's six. She was going to make a glass of iced tea, and she noticed that we're out. And then she looks directly at me and says, "Shopping, iced tea." Like, okay, like, am I supposed to be making note of that? Like, what's with the weird short command there, kiddo? It's like, it feels like, she's speaking to me the way I speak to a smart speaker. Hey, smart speaker, add iced tea to the shopping list. Like, I get that us new generations of dads aren't just ATMs anymore, but I didn't realize that we were also adding smart speaker to our titles.

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8: 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High of 25 today, sun cloud mix throughout. Slight chance of showers, risk of a thunderstorm later this afternoon. Carries into this evening, overnight dropping to 8. Expecting sunshine throughout the day tomorrow with a high of 28. Another sunny one for you on Saturday with a high of 32. Get the latest forecast at your fingertips. 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

0: Can't feel my face, that's the weekend. It's on Air 106. I'm Justin Crouch. This is Air Mornings. Did you see that Matthew McConaughey revealed the movie that he's been making the most residuals off of? I thought this was a little crazy. It's How to Lose a Guy in 10 Days. Which, I get was a big rom-com at the time. But, he's been in some massive movies. Dallas Buyers Club, I'm pretty sure that won an Oscar. Interstellar was humongous. Magic Mike. Tropic Thunder. I even think of all the other rom-coms he's been in. Fool's Gold. Failure to Launch. The Wedding Planner. The guy was in Wolf of Wall Street. He was in True Detective, which was, unbelievable. How to Lose a Guy in 10 Days. That's the big one for Matthew McConaughey. So that's the theme that we're rolling with in the movie Night Out. One more chance to play this week coming up tomorrow after 8 o'clock.
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2: 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The Airdrie and District Agricultural Society is wrapping up a busy summer as it prepares for its annual Art of the Harvest event on September 19th. Lori Jacob-Toes, Vice President of the Society, said its garden partnership with the Youth Volunteer Corps has produced more than twice as much food for the Airdrie Food Bank as it did last year.
3: So same as we've done in the past, we'll have the old time harvest where we'll have the threshing machines and we'll have the horses with the horse-drawn equipment out kind of demonstrating some of that in our field.
2: The Art of the Harvest will include traditional harvest demonstrations, live animals, music, children's activities, food trucks, and the Society's fifth annual antique tractor pull. Crossfield is reviewing its land use bylaw, which outlines how land and buildings can be used and developed in the community. The town is working with ISL Engineering and Land Services to update the bylaw and make minor amendments to its municipal development plan. The project began in June and is expected to be completed by March of next year. Residents can share their input through an online survey until September 4th, with a draft of the updated bylaw expected to be released for public review in early 2027. Rocky View County is encouraging residents to apply for several volunteer positions on local boards as well as committees that help shape municipal programs, policies, and services. The available roles include committees focused on agriculture, property assessment appeals, wildfire preparedness, and subdivision, as well as development appeals. Most of the appointments last 3 years. Applications will be accepted until September 25th, with successful candidates set to be appointed by Rocky View County Council in October. And Airdrie is recruiting a new deputy fire chief as the department prepares to open its fourth station. The city says the role will focus on fire suppression operations as well as training. Airdrie Fire currently has more than 100 firefighters across three stations. The new Highland Park Fire Station and Training Center is expected to open later this year. Applications for the deputy chief position close September 7th. Local news at your fingertips. Sign up for the daily news on Air 106 1 FM and get updates sent straight to your email. It's fast, easy, and free. In other news we're looking at today, former federal science advisors are warning against proposed changes to Canada's endangered species law. They say the changes could weaken protections for more than 600 listed species. The federal government is expected to table legislation this fall aimed at speeding up major project approvals. And some expecting mothers in Ontario are traveling hours for routine ultrasounds. A national organization says Ontario had a 20% vacancy rate for sonographers in 2024. And in Nova Scotia, an off-duty Mountie is being credited with helping rescue a baby, two teens, and another family member from a house fire. Constable Anton Lord spotted smoke on his way home from work and helped get the family out through a basement window.
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2: In the world of sports, all 32 NHL teams are getting new jerseys this season. The league announced a hometown remix uniform series yesterday. The NHL says the jerseys will celebrate each team's fan, city, and local culture. A release date for each team's uniform has not been announced, and it will be the first league-wide jersey project since the reverse retro series. In local sports, the Airdrie Tecmation Thunder have released their main camp schedule as they prepare for the upcoming Heritage Junior Hockey League season. The Thunder will begin camp September 8th with inter-squad games before facing the Cochrane Generals and the Okotoks Carstar Bisons in preseason action. Airdrie's season opener is September 25th at home against the Rocky Mountain House Rams. Heading over to the world of Major League Baseball, the Blue Jays' comeback came up short last night. Toronto trailed Tampa Bay 7-1 before rallying, but the Rays held on for a 7-6 win. Alejandro Kirk homered and drove in two runs for the Jays. Toronto wraps up the series today.
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4: Mix of sun and cloud today, high of 25, slight chance of showers, risk of a thunderstorm later this afternoon, carries into this evening, overnight dropping to 8, expecting a sunny one tomorrow for you, high of 28, and another sunny one expected on Saturday with a high of 32.
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0: Alex Borat, that's kissing you. It's on Air 106. I'm Justin Crouch. This is Air Mornings. Today is Burgers to Beat MS Day. So if you buy a teen burger today, $2 from every teen burger sold will go to MS Canada. An incredible cause. I actually had the pleasure of chatting with Susan Senecal. She is the president and CEO of A&W. And in chatting with her, I was blown away to discover not just what their goal is for this year, but how much money has been raised overall.
1: We've got $23 million has been raised through our partnership so far. And we always set a goal that's, you know, we'd like to see another $2 million and get right up to that $25 million this year. That would be my personal goal as we think about the 1,100 restaurants across Canada that are participating in the campaign and the many, many guests that support us on Burgers to Beat MS Day.
0: So go ahead, go out, you know, indulge today. Have a teen burger and support the cause.

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2: 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High of 25 today, sun cloud mixed throughout. Slight chance of showers, risk of a thunderstorm later this afternoon. That carries into this evening overnight, dropping to 8. Sunshine throughout the day tomorrow with a high of 28 and expecting sunshine again on Saturday with a high of 32. Stay weather ready. 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

That's the latest from Talk. It's Time Machine. I'm Justin Crouch. This is Air Mornings on Air 106. Main Street construction has come to a close. It's been done for a couple of weeks now, but I'm a little weary of pointing it out because I'm still seeing cones and equipment and stuff like that along the sides of the roads along Main Street when I drive into work every morning. I think they're still doing like some kind of stuff in that area, but it's in like the Nose Creek Park area. Main Street construction should be done now. Should be.

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3: 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High of 25 today, sun cloud mix throughout. Slight chance of showers, risk of a thunderstorm later this afternoon. Carries into this evening, overnight dropping to 8. Expecting sunshine throughout the day tomorrow with a high of 28. Another sunny one for you on Saturday with a high of 32. Get the latest forecast at your fingertips. 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

0: 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I'm Justin Crouch. Simple Plan with Jet Lag. Looking to reach a high of 25 today, 28 in sunshine tomorrow, 32 in sunshine, rather, on Saturday. We are in for a good stretch of weather here. So enjoy it, whatever it is that you're up to with the rest of your day. This does it for me. Ken O'Neill is in next.
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0: Hey, it's Justin Crouch from Air Mornings. 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
2: 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The federal excise tax on gasoline and diesel has been set at zero since April 20th. Unless Ottawa makes another change, the tax returns September 8th at 10 cents per liter on gasoline and 4 cents per liter on diesel. Finance Canada has not said whether the relief will be extended. Airdrie dog owners are being reminded to watch for foxtail barley. The native grass has seeds that can dry out, break away, and become embedded in a pet's fur, paws, mouth, eyes, or nose. The city recommends avoiding foxtail patches where possible and checking pets after walks. Owners are also advised to contact a veterinarian if they notice anything unusual after possible contact. Eligible Alberta families are scheduled to receive the August Canada Child Benefit today. The federal payment goes to qualifying families with children under 18. Some families also have a separate provincial payment coming next week. The Alberta Child and Family Benefit is scheduled for August 27th. The CRA says families should wait 5 business days before calling if a scheduled CCB payment does not arrive. Someone in Alberta may be holding $1 million Lotto Max ticket. The Western Canada Lottery Corporation says a ticket sold somewhere in the province outside of Calgary and Edmonton won $1 million Max Millions prize Tuesday night. The ticket matched all 7 winning numbers. The winner has 1 year from the draw date to claim the prize. A new survey suggests grocery costs are still the everyday expense Canadians feel most. OnTheSend says 41% of Canadian respondents said groceries feel more out of control than any other daily cost. Statistics Canada also says grocery prices rose faster than the overall inflation rate in July. The survey found many Canadians are also noticing shrinkflation, especially in the grocery aisle. Want the latest local news delivered straight to your inbox? Sign up for daily news on discoverairdrie.com. Canada and the U.S. are working on the final text of a trade agreement that is expected to include U.S. President Donald Trump slashing tariff rates on Canadian goods in exchange for a commitment to restore American liquor to provincial store shelves, among other possible concessions. The late June rainfall and resulting floods left about $2.1 million of damage in Canmore. Viral footage of a social media personality being bitten on the leg by a shark is prompting discussion about a possible rise in the number of attacks among influencers pursuing epic underwater moments with the species.
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2: Team Canada suffered a tough loss yesterday in the Little League World Series, losing to Asia Pacific 7-0. Their next game is on Saturday, and they will be playing the loser of the Australia-Mexico matchup. The Alberta Football League Championship is set for this Saturday at Edgar Athletic Park, with the Calgary Gators taking on the Cold Lake Fighter Jets. Kickoff is set for 4 p.m. Tomorrow, the Toronto Blue Jays start a weekend series visiting the New York Yankees.
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2: We'll have some clouds in the sky tonight with a chance of rain and a risk of thunderstorms after midnight, a low of 8. Tomorrow we'll have a sunny day with some smoke moving in with some light wind, a high of 28. And to start your weekend off on Saturday, it's going to be a really sunny and hot day with a high of 32. 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Air

Happy Thursday. We call it pre-Friday. The weekend is so close now. And on the weekend, don't miss American Top 40 with Ryan Seacrest. It's here Saturday afternoon at 2. This week's number one song, Tame Impala and Jenny, Dracula.

0: Better Man, that's Virginia DeVegas, and I'm Ken O'Neill. You know, there's only two men who are nominated in the Best Artist category for this year's MTV Video Music Awards, and those two guys, Morgan Wallen and Bruno Mars. Bruno is up next. There are so many incredible women in our community doing amazing work every day, leading businesses, supporting families, volunteering, mentoring, making our city stronger in ways people don't always see. 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
8: 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High of 25 today, sun cloud mixed throughout, slight chance of showers, risk of a thunderstorm later this afternoon. That carries into this evening overnight, dropping to 8. Sunshine throughout the day tomorrow with a high of 28 and expecting sunshine again on Saturday with a high of 32. Stay weather ready. 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

0: Mackenzie Porter, and these days, I'm Ken O'Neill. Olivia Rodrigo next. A six-year-old pug named Ginny Lou has been crowned the world's ugliest dog. The contest takes place every year in California. The dog, a rescue, was adopted from South Korea 4 years ago. Ginny Lou has a great prize package. There's a trophy, $5,000 cash, and her face is going to appear on a limited run of Mug root beer cans.
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12: 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High of 25 today, sun cloud mix throughout. Slight chance of showers, risk of a thunderstorm later this afternoon. Carries into this evening, overnight dropping to 8. Expecting sunshine throughout the day tomorrow with a high of 28. Another sunny one for you on Saturday with a high of 32. Get the latest forecast at your fingertips. 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

0: Nickelback. And if today was your last day, I'm Ken O'Neill. Olivia Dean is next with Man I Need. The Toronto Blue Jays didn't win last night, but it was close. 7-6 was the final. They've got one more in Tampa. That's going on this afternoon. Then it's off to New York for three against the Yankees beginning tomorrow. They get another day off on Monday, and then the Jays are back home to host the Royals and the Mariners.
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5: Hey, it's Justin Crouch from Air Mornings. In case you missed it recently on the show, Josie, you said that you can't look at a PT Cruiser without giggling. Why is that?
6: We absolutely cannot.

0: Oh, back when they first came out, our daughter was probably, I think we figured about 2 or 3 years old, and she was obsessed with them. The only issue we had is she couldn't wrap her head around the PT. It came out as Panty. So Panty Cruiser was born every time we saw one, and to this day, it is still a Panty Cruiser.
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2: 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Airdrie dog owners are being reminded to watch for foxtail barley. The native grass has seeds that can dry out, break away, and become embedded in a pet's fur, paws, mouth, eyes, or nose. The city recommends avoiding foxtail patches where possible and checking pets after walks. Owners are also advised to contact a veterinarian if they notice anything unusual after possible contact. A new survey suggests grocery costs are still the everyday expense Canadians feel most. OmniSend says 41% of Canadian respondents said groceries feel more out of control than any other daily cost. Statistics Canada also says grocery prices rose faster than the overall inflation rate in July. The survey found many Canadians are also noticing shrinkflation, especially in the grocery aisle. Want the latest local news delivered straight to your inbox? Sign up for daily news on discoverairdrie.com. Eligible Alberta families are scheduled to receive the August Canada Child Benefit today. The federal payment goes to qualifying families with children under 18. Some families also have a separate provincial payment coming next week. The Alberta Child and Family Benefit is scheduled for August 27th. The CRA says families should wait 5 business days before calling if a scheduled CCB payment does not arrive. Someone in Alberta may be holding a $1 million Lotto Max ticket. The Western Canada Lottery Corporation says a ticket sold somewhere in the province outside of Calgary and Edmonton won a $1 million Max Millions prize Tuesday night. The ticket matched all 7 winning numbers. The winner has 1 year from the draw date to claim the prize. A temporary federal gas tax break is nearing its scheduled end. The federal excise tax on gasoline and diesel has been set at zero since April 20th. Unless Ottawa makes another change, the tax returns September 8th at 10 cents per liter on gasoline and 4 cents per liter on diesel. Finance Canada has not said whether the relief will be extended. Don't miss out on breaking news. Sign up for daily news on discoverairdrie.com and get updates straight to your email. It's fast, easy, and free. The late June rainfall and resulting floods left about $2.1 million of damage in Canmore. Viral footage of a social media personality being bitten on the leg by a shark is prompting discussion about a possible rise in the number of attacks among influencers pursuing epic underwater moments with the species. Canada and the U.S. are working on the final text of a trade agreement that is expected to include U.S. President Donald Trump slashing tariff rates on Canadian goods in exchange for a commitment to restore American liquor to provincial store shelves, among other possible concessions.
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2: Team Canada suffered a tough loss yesterday in the Little League World Series, losing to Asia Pacific 7-0. Their next game is on Saturday, and they will be playing the loser of the Australia-Mexico matchup. Tomorrow, the Toronto Blue Jays start a weekend series visiting the New York Yankees. The Alberta Football League Championship is set for this Saturday at Edgar Athletic Park, with the Calgary Gators taking on the Cold Lake Fighter Jets. Kickoff is set for 4 p.m.
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2: We'll have some clouds in the sky tonight with a chance of rain and a risk of thunderstorms after midnight, a low of 8. Tomorrow we'll have a sunny day with some smoke moving in with some light wind, a high of 28. And to start your weekend off on Saturday, it's going to be a really sunny and hot day with a high of 32. For all your weather and news updates, visit discoverairdrie.com, download our app, or stream us online.
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12: 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High of 25 today. Chance of showers, risk of a thunderstorm carries into this evening. Overnight dropping to 8. Sunny, a high of 28 tomorrow, and expecting another sunny one on Saturday with a high of 32. Stay ahead of the storm. 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
6: 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Slight chance of showers. Risk of a thunderstorm carries into this evening. Overnight dropping to 8. Looking at a sunny one tomorrow with a high of 28. And the sunshine continues into Saturday with a high of 32. Stay informed with vital alerts and local weather. 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

0: My happy ending, Avril Lavigne. Afternoon, I'm Ken O'Neill. Let's talk about football. The schedule for week 12 in the CFL looks like this. It gets going tonight. Ottawa visits Montreal. Blue Bombers will be in Edmonton tomorrow night. On Saturday, the Tiger Cats are in Toronto. And on Sunday night, the Rough Riders are in BC. Calgary Stampeders are off this weekend. Justin Bieber's Speed Demon. Next.
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4: So we went to change the language so we could then watch this trailer in the app, but we couldn't. Couldn't change the language. The trailer was only available to be watched dubbed in German, but the movie was in English. It was a Kevin Costner movie, which, like, it's fine. We ended up watching the movie anyways. We just, well, I guess I can say I just didn't expect that to watch a movie trailer, I would need a few weeks of Duolingo behind me.
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2: 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The federal excise tax on gasoline and diesel has been set at zero since April 20th. Unless Ottawa makes another change, the tax returns September 8th at 10 cents per liter on gasoline and 4 cents per liter on diesel. Finance Canada has not said whether the relief will be extended. Airdrie dog owners are being reminded to watch for foxtail barley. The native grass has seeds that can dry out, break away, and become embedded in a pet's fur, paws, mouth, eyes, or nose. The city recommends avoiding foxtail patches where possible and checking pets after walks. Owners are also advised to contact a veterinarian if they notice anything unusual after possible contact. Eligible Alberta families are scheduled to receive the August Canada Child Benefit today. The federal payment goes to qualifying families with children under 18. Some families also have a separate provincial payment coming next week. The Alberta Child and Family Benefit is scheduled for August 27th. The CRA says families should wait 5 business days before calling if a scheduled CCB payment does not arrive. Someone in Alberta may be holding a $1 million Lotto Max ticket. The Western Canada Lottery Corporation says a ticket sold somewhere in the province outside of Calgary and Edmonton won a $1 million Max Millions prize Tuesday night. The ticket matched all 7 winning numbers. The winner has 1 year from the draw date to claim the prize. A new survey suggests grocery costs are still the everyday expense Canadians feel most. On the Send says 41% of Canadian respondents said groceries feel more out of control than any other daily cost. Statistics Canada also says grocery prices rose faster than the overall inflation rate in July. The survey found many Canadians are also noticing shrinkflation, especially in the grocery aisle. Want the latest local news delivered straight to your inbox? Sign up for daily news on discoverairdrie.com. Canada and the U.S. are working on the final text of a trade agreement that is expected to include U.S. President Donald Trump slashing tariff rates on Canadian goods in exchange for a commitment to restore American liquor to provincial store shelves, among other possible concessions. The late June rainfall and resulting floods left about $2.1 million of damage in Canmore. Viral footage of a social media personality being bitten on the leg by a shark is prompting discussion about a possible rise in the number of attacks among influencers pursuing epic underwater moments with the species.
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2: Team Canada suffered a tough loss yesterday in the Little League World Series, losing to Asia Pacific 7-0. Their next game is on Saturday, and they will be playing the loser of the Australia-Mexico matchup. The Alberta Football League Championship is set for this Saturday at Edgar Athletic Park, with the Calgary Gators taking on the Cold Lake Fighter Jets. Kickoff is set for 4 p.m. Tomorrow, the Toronto Blue Jays start a weekend series visiting the New York Yankees.
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2: We'll have some clouds in the sky tonight with a chance of rain and a risk of thunderstorms after midnight, a low of 8. Tomorrow we'll have a sunny day with some smoke moving in with some light wind, a high of 28. And to start your weekend off on Saturday, it's going to be a really sunny and hot day with a high of 32. For all your weather and news updates, visit discoverairdrie.com, download our app, or stream us online.
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0: That's Joy. That is Riptide on your Thursday afternoon. I'm Candace Johnson. Today is International Hawaiian Pizza Day. And don't tell me that pineapple doesn't belong on pizza, because it absolutely does. Who doesn't like a little sweet with their savory? Pineapple pizza invented here in Canada, not in Hawaii. Sam Panopoulos, a Greek-born Canadian restaurateur, created Hawaiian pizza back in 1962 at his restaurant in Ontario. So is that Ontario's claim to fame then, putting pineapple on pizza or maybe butter tarts? What about here in Alberta? I guess ginger beef invented in Calgary could be our claim to fame.
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11: 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High of 25 today. Chance of showers, risk of a thunderstorm carries into this evening. Overnight dropping to 8. Sunny, a high of 28 tomorrow, and expecting another sunny one on Saturday with a high of 32. Stay ahead of the storm. 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

0: Not a Love Song on the Drive Home Show. I'm Candace Johnson. It is time for us to qualify someone to win with your Alberta Jeep dealers. Let's head to the phone lines.
1: Hello.
0: Hey, Forrest. How you doing?
1: I'm doing well. Yourself?
0: Very good, thanks. It's Candace calling from the radio station.
1: That's what I thought. So nice to hear your voice.
0: It's nice to hear your voice, too. You've got a great voice for radio. Have you ever thought about changing careers?
1: I only did it once when I was very young, and a friend of mine was a DJ, and I went in and I was a werewolf.
0: Oh, okay. Like you were making, like, howling noises?
1: That's the one.
0: Okay. Can I hear what that howl might sound like, Forrest?
1: I don't know, but I can try. It's been a long time.
0: Hang on. You can do it.
1: Hi. There you go.
0: I love it. Forrest, congratulations. You texted in the word Jeep this morning, and you are officially qualified to win that brand new Jeep with your Alberta Jeep dealers.
1: Terrific. Thank you.
0: Not only did you get qualified to win the Jeep, but we do have a pair of Callaway Park tickets for you. 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
1: I do love the log ride, but I'm going to take my grandkids on it with me.
0: Oh, they're going to love it too. You're such a good granddad to take the kids. I won't take my kid. I hate the log ride. I don't like the draw.
1: It's all fun.
0: I love it. Forrest, congratulations. We're going to do the draw for the Jeep in a couple of weeks, and those Callaway Park tickets are here waiting for you to come pick them up.
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15: 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Slight chance of showers. Risk of a thunderstorm carries into this evening. Overnight dropping to 8. Looking at a sunny one tomorrow with a high of 28. And the sunshine continues into Saturday with a high of 32. Stay informed with vital alerts and local weather. 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

0: 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How you doing? I'm Candace Johnson. 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
9: So something that can help at home, if kids aren't afraid, because I know there are kids out there that are afraid, is dogs. They can help reduce stress and help kids cope with struggles amongst their peers. This isn't new information, though, is it? Everybody already knew this. Did they not? That dogs can help reduce stress in, I mean, not even just kids and teens, but people in general, right? What, in other news, grass is green, the sky is blue, and water is wet.

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2: 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Airdrie dog owners are being reminded to watch for foxtail barley. The native grass has seeds that can dry out, break away, and become embedded in a pet's fur, paws, mouth, eyes, or nose. The city recommends avoiding foxtail patches where possible and checking pets after walks. Owners are also advised to contact a veterinarian if they notice anything unusual after possible contact. A new survey suggests grocery costs are still the everyday expense Canadians feel most. OmniSend says 41% of Canadian respondents said groceries feel more out of control than any other daily cost. Statistics Canada also says grocery prices rose faster than the overall inflation rate in July. The survey found many Canadians are also noticing shrinkflation, especially in the grocery aisle. Want the latest local news delivered straight to your inbox? Sign up for daily news on discoverairdrie.com. Eligible Alberta families are scheduled to receive the August Canada Child Benefit today. The federal payment goes to qualifying families with children under 18. Some families also have a separate provincial payment coming next week. The Alberta Child and Family Benefit is scheduled for August 27th. The CRA says families should wait 5 business days before calling if a scheduled CCB payment does not arrive. Someone in Alberta may be holding a $1 million Lotto Max ticket. The Western Canada Lottery Corporation says a ticket sold somewhere in the province outside of Calgary and Edmonton won a $1 million Max Millions prize Tuesday night. The ticket matched all 7 winning numbers. The winner has 1 year from the draw date to claim the prize. A temporary federal gas tax break is nearing its scheduled end. The federal excise tax on gasoline and diesel has been set at zero since April 20th. Unless Ottawa makes another change, the tax returns September 8th at 10 cents per liter on gasoline and 4 cents per liter on diesel. Finance Canada has not said whether the relief will be extended. Don't miss out on breaking news. Sign up for daily news on discoverairdrie.com and get updates straight to your email. It's fast, easy, and free. The late June rainfall and resulting floods left about $2.1 million of damage in Canmore. Viral footage of a social media personality being bitten on the leg by a shark is prompting discussion about a possible rise in the number of attacks among influencers pursuing epic underwater moments with the species. Canada and the U.S. are working on the final text of a trade agreement that is expected to include U.S. President Donald Trump slashing tariff rates on Canadian goods in exchange for a commitment to restore American liquor to provincial store shelves, among other possible concessions.
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2: Team Canada suffered a tough loss yesterday in the Little League World Series, losing to Asia Pacific 7-0. Their next game is on Saturday, and they will be playing the loser of the Australia-Mexico matchup. Tomorrow, the Toronto Blue Jays start a weekend series visiting the New York Yankees. The Alberta Football League Championship is set for this Saturday at Edgar Athletic Park, with the Calgary Gators taking on the Cold Lake Fighter Jets. Kickoff is set for 4 p.m.
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2: We'll have some clouds in the sky tonight with a chance of rain and a risk of thunderstorms after midnight, a low of 8. Tomorrow we'll have a sunny day with some smoke moving in with some light wind, a high of 28. And to start your weekend off on Saturday, it's going to be a really sunny and hot day with a high of 32. For all your weather and news updates, visit discoverairdrie.com, download our app, or stream us online.
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It's Candace Johnson with you on the Drive Home Show. Are you getting eaten alive these days? Yeah, the mosquitoes, they are out there for sure. I just found a home remedy that is so simple and almost so obvious. I can't believe I didn't think of it sooner. We're going to share how to get rid of the mosquitoes in the backyard with you after Harry Styles and American Girls on the Drive Home Show.

0: Carvin, 99 Nights on the Drive Home Show. I'm Candace Johnson. Today, World Mosquito Day. And I know we've had a lot of mosquitoes this season because we had such a rainy June. And a good portion of July was pretty rainy as well. Here is one home remedy to get rid of mosquitoes. It is the simplest thing ever. And you're probably not going to believe me. But once you try it, you may never go back. The easiest way to get rid of mosquitoes is to set up a fan. Yes, just a fan blowing air. Mosquitoes are weak flyers, so moving air makes it harder for them to land. It also disperses the carbon dioxide coming off your body, and that's how they find you. So even if you're sitting outside, just having a fan blowing on your legs will actually help get rid of the mosquitoes. For real.
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13: 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High of 25 today. Chance of showers, risk of a thunderstorm carries into this evening. Overnight dropping to 8. Sunny, a high of 28 tomorrow, and expecting another sunny one on Saturday with a high of 32. Stay ahead of the storm. 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
1: 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It's Candace Johnson with you. Calgary's Tate McRae up for 3 MTV VMAs. Here she is with Sports Car on your Thursday afternoon. It's Junior Friday.

0: Virginia to Vegas, Selfish on the Drive Home Show. I'm Candace Johnson. It's National Bacon Lovers Day. Funny enough, I actually quit being a vegetarian because of bacon. Well, not just because of bacon, but because of bacon and being pregnant. So I was a vegetarian, I want to say for about 6 months when I got knocked up back in 2016. And as soon as I got pregnant, when I was like, I can't have wine anymore, I'm going to eat bacon. I was like, throw that vegetarian out the window. Back she goes to eating meat. And I'm kind of happy that I stopped being a vegetarian for my pregnancy, because one of the highlights was when I was about 8 months pregnant, belly was huge, and I got a Dairy Queen ice cream cake that I ate all to myself, and I rested the whole cake on my belly and just ate it with a spoon right there on the couch. It was amazing. That's one of the only things I miss about being pregnant, is eating. Lots of delicious food and not feeling bad about it.
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8: 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Slight chance of showers. Risk of a thunderstorm carries into this evening. Overnight dropping to 8. Looking at a sunny one tomorrow with a high of 28. And the sunshine continues into Saturday with a high of 32. Stay informed with vital alerts and local weather. 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

0: 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I'm Candace Johnson. Coming up tomorrow morning, your chance to win Landmark Cinema Movie Night Out movie passes. And there's lots of good movies this weekend. What is there? Jason Statham's got an action movie. There's a chick flick starring Leslie Mann. Horror's more thing. Insidious is out. Once again, your chance to win movie tickets, tickets and treats tomorrow morning at 8:10 with Justin right here on Air 106.
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2: 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The federal excise tax on gasoline and diesel has been set at zero since April 20th. Unless Ottawa makes another change, the tax returns September 8th at 10 cents per liter on gasoline and 4 cents per liter on diesel. Finance Canada has not said whether the relief will be extended. Airdrie dog owners are being reminded to watch for foxtail barley. The native grass has seeds that can dry out, break away, and become embedded in a pet's fur, paws, mouth, eyes, or nose. The city recommends avoiding foxtail patches where possible and checking pets after walks. Owners are also advised to contact a veterinarian if they notice anything unusual after possible contact. Eligible Alberta families are scheduled to receive the August Canada Child Benefit today. The federal payment goes to qualifying families with children under 18. Some families also have a separate provincial payment coming next week. The Alberta Child and Family Benefit is scheduled for August 27th. The CRA says families should wait 5 business days before calling if a scheduled CCB payment does not arrive. Someone in Alberta may be holding a $1 million Lotto Max ticket. The Western Canada Lottery Corporation says a ticket sold somewhere in the province outside of Calgary and Edmonton won a $1 million Max Millions prize Tuesday night. The ticket matched all 7 winning numbers. The winner has 1 year from the draw date to claim the prize. A new survey suggests grocery costs are still the everyday expense Canadians feel most. Omnisend says 41% of Canadian respondents said groceries feel more out of control than any other daily cost. Statistics Canada also says grocery prices rose faster than the overall inflation rate in July. The survey found many Canadians are also noticing shrinkflation, especially in the grocery aisle. Want the latest local news delivered straight to your inbox? Sign up for daily news on discoverairdrie.com. Canada and the U.S. are working on the final text of a trade agreement that is expected to include U.S. President Donald Trump slashing tariff rates on Canadian goods in exchange for a commitment to restore American liquor to provincial store shelves, among other possible concessions. The late June rainfall and resulting floods left about $2.1 million of damage in Canmore. Viral footage of a social media personality being bitten on the leg by a shark is prompting discussion about a possible rise in the number of attacks among influencers pursuing epic underwater moments with the species.
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2: Team Canada suffered a tough loss yesterday in the Little League World Series, losing to Asia Pacific 7-0. Their next game is on Saturday, and they will be playing the loser of the Australia-Mexico matchup. The Alberta Football League Championship is set for this Saturday at Edgar Athletic Park, with the Calgary Gators taking on the Cold Lake Fighter Jets. Kickoff is set for 4 p.m. Tomorrow, the Toronto Blue Jays start a weekend series visiting the New York Yankees.
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2: We'll have some clouds in the sky tonight with a chance of rain and a risk of thunderstorms after midnight, a low of 8. Tomorrow we'll have a sunny day with some smoke moving in with some light wind, a high of 28. And to start your weekend off on Saturday, it's going to be a really sunny and hot day with a high of 32. For all your weather and news updates, visit discoverairdrie.com, download our app, or stream us online.
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It's Felix Cartel, The Way on the Drive Home Show. Is it a weird flex to be like the first person to ever use a playground? Because that's coming up in Calgary. There's a building company that's looking for a bunch of kids to test a new playground. I've got details after Olivia Rodrigo.

0: Mornings, it's the Valt on the Drive Home Show. There is the weirdest job posting up right now in Alberta for kids. It's a job posting for kids. Yeah. New playground in Calgary, the Lookout Playground at Sky Ranch, is looking for kids, 100 kids, to become their official playground testers. They want you, kids, to test out the Lookout Playground at Sky Ranch before anyone else does. It opens on August 27th. If you want more details, just shoot me a text and I will send them to you. How fun is that, though? Looking for 100 kids to test out a playground. Why don't they do that with every playground? I feel like we need focus groups on playgrounds so kids get exactly what they need out of them.
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2: Major routes in and around Airdrie are fairly busy as of right now, so you can expect some delays. Main Street, 8th Street, and Eastlake Boulevard being those routes. If you do see or hear anything, please do give me a call or send me a text at 403-212-1061.
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2: 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We'll have some clouds in the sky tonight with a chance of rain and a risk of thunderstorms after midnight, a low of 8. Tomorrow we'll have a sunny day with some smoke moving in with some light wind, a high of 28. And to start your weekend off on Saturday, it's going to be a really sunny and hot day with a high of 32. For all your weather and news updates, visit discoverairdrie.com, download our app, or stream us online.
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0: Nick and Majid Jordan. Hold on, we're going home on the Drive Home Show. It's Candace Johnson with you. This morning we qualified someone to win with your Alberta Jeep dealers, and now it's time to chat with them.
1: Hello.
0: Hey, Forrest, how you doing?
1: I'm doing well. Yourself?
0: Very good, thanks. It's Candace calling from the radio station.
1: That's what I thought. So nice to hear your voice.
0: It's nice to hear your voice, too. You've got a great voice for radio. Have you ever thought about changing careers?
1: I only did it once when I was very young, and a friend of mine was a DJ, and I went in and I was a werewolf.
0: Oh, okay. Like you were making, like, howling noises?
1: That's the one.
0: Okay. Can I hear what that howl might sound like, Forrest?
1: I don't know, but I can try. It's been a long time.
0: Hang on. You can do it.
1: All right. There you go.
0: I love it. Forrest, congratulations. You texted in the word Jeep this morning, and you are officially qualified to win that brand new Jeep with your Alberta Jeep dealers.
1: Terrific. Thank you.
0: Not only did you get qualified to win the Jeep, but we do have a pair of Callaway Park tickets for you. You seem like the kind of guy that loves a log ride.
1: I do love the log ride, but I'm going to take my grandkids on it with me.
0: Oh, they're going to love it too. You're such a good granddad to take the kids. I won't take my kid. I hate the log ride. I don't like the drop.
1: It's all fun.
0: I love it. Forrest, congratulations. We're going to do the draw for the Jeep in a couple of weeks, and those Callaway Park tickets are here waiting for you to come pick them up.
1: Thank you very much.
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3: Howdy day here in Airdrie now, and we do have a little bit of congestion on the QE2 by Cross Iron Mills Mall, so you can expect some delays over there. 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
2: 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Airdrie dog owners are being reminded to watch for foxtail barley. The native grass has seeds that can dry out, break away, and become embedded in a pet's fur, paws, mouth, eyes, or nose. The city recommends avoiding foxtail patches where possible and checking pets after walks. Owners are also advised to contact a veterinarian if they notice anything unusual after possible contact. A new survey suggests grocery costs are still the everyday expense Canadians feel most. OmniSend says 41% of Canadian respondents said groceries feel more out of control than any other daily cost. Statistics Canada also says grocery prices rose faster than the overall inflation rate in July. The survey found many Canadians are also noticing shrinkflation, especially in the grocery aisle. Want the latest local news delivered straight to your inbox? Sign up for daily news on discoverairdrie.com. Eligible Alberta families are scheduled to receive the August Canada Child Benefit today. The federal payment goes to qualifying families with children under 18. Some families also have a separate provincial payment coming next week. The Alberta Child and Family Benefit is scheduled for August 27th. The CRA says families should wait 5 business days before calling if a scheduled CCB payment does not arrive. Someone in Alberta may be holding a $1 million Lotto Max ticket. The Western Canada Lottery Corporation says a ticket sold somewhere in the province outside of Calgary and Edmonton won a $1 million Max Millions prize Tuesday night. The ticket matched all 7 winning numbers. The winner has 1 year from the draw date to claim the prize. A temporary federal gas tax break is nearing its scheduled end. The federal excise tax on gasoline and diesel has been set at zero since April 20th. Unless Ottawa makes another change, the tax returns September 8th at 10 cents per liter on gasoline and 4 cents per liter on diesel. Finance Canada has not said whether the relief will be extended. Don't miss out on breaking news. Sign up for daily news on discoverairdrie.com and get updates straight to your email. It's fast, easy, and free. The late June rainfall and resulting floods left about $2.1 million of damage in Canmore. Viral footage of a social media personality being bitten on the leg by a shark is prompting discussion about a possible rise in the number of attacks among influencers pursuing epic underwater moments with the species. Canada and the U.S. are working on the final text of a trade agreement that is expected to include U.S. President Donald Trump slashing tariff rates on Canadian goods in exchange for a commitment to restore American liquor to provincial store shelves, among other possible concessions.
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2: Team Canada suffered a tough loss yesterday in the Little League World Series, losing to Asia Pacific 7-0. Their next game is on Saturday, and they will be playing the loser of the Australia-Mexico matchup. Tomorrow, the Toronto Blue Jays start a weekend series visiting the New York Yankees. The Alberta Football League Championship is set for this Saturday at Edgar Athletic Park, with the Calgary Gators taking on the Cold Lake Fighter Jets. Kickoff is set for 4 p.m.
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2: We'll have some clouds in the sky tonight with a chance of rain and a risk of thunderstorms after midnight, a low of 8. Tomorrow, we'll have a sunny day with some smoke moving in with some light wind, a high of 28. And to start your weekend off on Saturday, it's going to be a really sunny and hot day with a high of 32. For all your weather and news updates, visit discoverairdrie.com, download our app, or stream us online.
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Well, that is Spin on the Drive Home Show. Coming up next, what's happening in entertainment, brought to you by the Great Eagle Event Center. We've got details on new movies this weekend and more. 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
1: Well, Prince Harry and Meghan Markle are moving their family back to the UK.
2: And we'll never be royal. It's a run in our blood. That kind of love just ain't for us. We crave a different kind of...
1: Yeah, they apparently want to spend more time with King Charles, who was recently diagnosed with cancer. Prince Harry will not be resuming his royal duties. Well, Netflix is being sued over K-pop Demon Hunters by a Christian metal band called Demon Hunter.
2: Go!
1: According to this metal band, they have been damaged, in quotes, an amount not yet ascertainable. New this weekend at the box office, Mutiny, starring Jason Statham.
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6: At the intersections with Yankee Valley Boulevard, Veterans Boulevard, and Center Ave are fairly busy as of right now, so you can expect some delays over there. 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
6: 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We'll have some clouds in the sky tonight with a chance of rain and a risk of thunderstorms after midnight, a low of 8. Tomorrow we'll have a sunny day with some smoke moving in with some light wind, a high of 28. And to start your weekend off on Saturday, it's going to be a really sunny and hot day with a high of 32. For all your weather and news updates, visit discoverairdrie.com, download our app, or stream us online.
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Cameron Wickholm, you and me on the Drive Home Show. I'm Candace Johnson. Weather forecast for this weekend looks amazing. I don't know, we might even get some heat warnings for Saturday. Right now, the high's about 32 degrees. Here's Elton John, Dua Lipa. It's Cold Heart on your Thursday afternoon. Happy Junior Friday.

0: to you on the Drive Home Show. It's Candace Johnson with you, and doom scrolling last night, I saw a lot of videos from the 2026 World Robot Conference. It's happening in China this week. 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
2: Howdy day here in Airdrie now, and we do have a little bit of congestion on the QE2 by Cross Iron Mills Mall, so you can expect some delays over there. 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
2: 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We'll have some clouds in the sky tonight with a chance of rain and a risk of thunderstorms after midnight, a low of 8. Tomorrow

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2: 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Unless Ottawa makes another change, the tax